0: Dad, this is the best part! Come on!
1: No, turn it off now!
0: No, this is the... I want to listen to it, okay? Yeah, right. Too late. Sure. Eat this.

0: un tiempo que fue hermoso. Con Mario Alejandro Santa Cruz.
1: Well now, we call this the act of mating. But there are several other very important differences between human beings and animals that you should know about.